Will you promise me? 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We can make it if we try. I'm gonna

Everyone okay? 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Down in my heart, I got joy, joy, joy. Down in my heart, I got joy, joy, joy. Down in my heart, hallelujah. I got, take it, Alice.

There are things in life we cannot forget. Some are good and some are sad, but life goes on, and yet happiness is a thing to desire for all of us.

Thank you. This next song's called "We're Without You," and a special thanks to you too.